and translators who shape the stories we love today. So, wherever you are, relaxing, working, or simply listening, come along with me to the literary world. Have you ever had a dream that stayed with you long after you woke up? You knew it wasn't real, yet somehow it seemed to reveal a truth about yourself that ordinary life had hidden. Dreams have a curious way of speaking a language that logic cannot always explain. The same is true of certain books. They don't tell us exactly what to think. They don't answer every question. Instead, they quietly accompany us, leaving us with thoughts that linger long after we have turned the final page. Today's author is one of those rare writers. His novels are filled with lonely people, unexpected encounters, mysterious wells, talking cats, forgotten songs, and long walks through quiet streets. Yet, beneath these unusual images lie familiar human emotions. Love, loss, memory, longing, and the search for meaning. Our author today is Haruki Murakami. There are writers who describe the world exactly as it appears. Murakami invites us to look beneath the surface. He reminds us that every human being carries an inner world, a place where memories, dreams, fears, and hopes quietly coexist. Perhaps that is why readers across the globe, despite belonging to different cultures and speaking different languages, find themselves deeply moved by his novels. They recognize themselves not in the events, but in the emotions. Haruki Murakami was born in Kyoto in 1949 and grew up in Kobe. His parents were teachers of Japanese literature, but as a young man, he found himself equally drawn to Western music, American fiction, and jazz. In fact, before becoming a full-time writer, Murakami and his wife owned a small jazz club in Tokyo. I find the detail fascinating. Imagine spending your evenings surrounded by music, listening carefully to every note, every pause, every silence. Perhaps that explains why music plays such an important role in his novels. His characters are always listening to jazz records, classical symphonies, old Beatles songs, or the sound of rain outside a window. In Murakami's world, music is never merely background. It becomes another way of understanding the heart. As readers, we begin to realize that silence can be just as meaningful as conversation. Murakami's journey as a novelist began in an unexpected way. One afternoon, while watching a baseball game, he suddenly felt that he could write a novel. It was not a carefully planned decision. It arrived like a quiet whisper. He later described that moment as though something had simply fallen into place. That first impulse eventually led to a remarkable literary career. Sometimes, inspiration does not announce itself dramatically. It arrives quietly. The important thing is recognizing it. Perhaps there is a lesson for all of us in that. The opportunities that change our lives often begin with a small voice saying, "Why not try?" Many readers first discover Murakami through Norwegian Wood. Unlike some of his most surreal novels, this is one deeply rooted in everyday life. It tells a story of youth, friendship, first love, grief, and the difficult journey towards adulthood. The title comes from the famous Beatles song. Music, once again, becomes a bridge between memory and emotion. If you have ever heard an old song and suddenly found yourself remembering a place or a person from years ago, you already understood one of Murakami's favorite themes. Memory does not always arrive when we expect it. Sometimes a melody opens a forgotten door. Sometimes a fragrance returns us to childhood. Sometimes a single sentence brings back an entire season of our lives. Murakami captures these quiet moments with extraordinary sensitivity. He reminds us that our lives are shaped not only by great events but also by fleeting impressions that remain hidden within us. Yet, Murakami is perhaps best known for novels that gently

0: blur the boundary between reality and imagination. In Kafka on the Show, strange and mysterious events unfold with complete naturalness. Cats seem to communicate, dreams and their waking life. Coincidences take on profound significance. At first, readers may wonder whether they are meant to understand everything. The answer, I think, is no. Murakami himself has often suggested that not every mystery needs an explanation. Life itself contains unanswered questions. Why, then, should literature pretend otherwise? Perhaps the purpose of fiction is not always to explain. Sometimes it is simply to help us feel. Perhaps that is one reason why Haruki Murakami has become such a widely loved writer. He trusts his readers. He does not hurry to explain every symbol or solve every mystery. Instead, he invites us to enter the story, to linger, to reflect, and to discover our own meanings. In a world where we expect instant answers, that is a rare gift. If there is one emotion that quietly runs through many of Murakami's novels, it is loneliness. Now, loneliness is not the same as being alone. Many of us enjoy moments of solitude. We read, listen to music, tend a garden, or simply sit in silence with our thoughts. Such moments can be deeply refreshing. Loneliness, however, is different. It is a feeling that no one truly understands us. Murakami's characters often experience that kind of loneliness. They live in busy cities, surrounded by people, yet they carry an inner emptiness that is difficult to describe. And isn't that a very modern experience? We are more connected than ever through technology, yet many people feel isolated. Murakami does not offer easy solutions. Instead, he gently reminds us that the search for companionship begins with understanding ourselves. His characters learn that before we can truly connect with others, we must first make peace with our own inner world. Another striking feature of Murakami's writing is his attention to ordinary routines. His characters cook simple meals. They make coffee. They go for long walks. They listen to records. At first glance, these details may seem insignificant. Yet, gradually, we realize that they create a rhythm, a quiet space in which deeper thoughts can emerge. How often do we rush through our own days without noticing the small pleasures that sustain us? The aroma of morning tea, the sound of rain on the roof, a favorite piece of music, a conversation with an old friend. Murakami teaches us that these ordinary moments are not interruptions to life, they are life. Readers often ask, what does Murakami mean? Perhaps that is not always a right question. A better question might be, what did I feel while reading him? Some books are like puzzles, others are like pieces of music. We do not ask a symphony to explain itself. We simply allow it to move us. Murakami's novels often work in the same way. They invite us to experience rather than analyze. That is why readers frequently return to them. A novel read at 20 may reveal one meaning. The same novel read at 40 may reveal another. Great literature grows with us. Murakami's books certainly do. Although his stories are unmistakably Japanese, they speak to readers everywhere. Why? Because beneath the unfamiliar settings lie universal emotions. The desire to belong, the pain of losing someone we love, the uncertainty of growing older, the hope that tomorrow may bring healing. These experiences belong to no one single country. They belong to humanity. That perhaps is the secret of all enduring literature. It helps us discover that people separated by oceans and languages are often remarkably alike. Haruki Murakami has also spoken about the discipline of writing. He follows a remarkably simple routine. When working on a novel, he rises early, writes for several hours, runs or swims, reads, and goes to bed early. He believes that writing is not only an act of imagination, but also an act of endurance. Talent is important, but so are patience, discipline, and perseverance. That is an encouraging lesson for all creative people. Whether we write, paint, teach, garden, or learn a new skill, inspiration alone is not enough. It is steady effort that transforms a dream into reality. As we come to the end of today's program, I would like to return to the question with which we began. Why do dreams stay with us? Perhaps because they remind us that human life is richer and more mysterious than we often imagine. Haruki Murakami does something similar through his novels. He invites us to slow down, to listen, to notice, to accept that not every question has an immediate answer. In a world filled with constant noise, he reminds us of the value of silence. In a world eager for certainty, he teaches us to live with mystery. And in a world that often celebrates speed, he encourages us to walk quietly through our own thoughts. That, I think, is no small gift. This week, give yourself a few moments of quiet. Switch off the television, put away the mobile phone, sit by a window with a cup of tea. Listen to a favorite piece of music or simply watch the rain. You may discover, as Haruki Murakami's characters often do, that the quietest moments sometimes reveal the deepest truths. You are listening to Literary World, a weekly journey into the lives and works of timeless authors. Thank you for joining me in this exploration of Haruki Murakami's life and works. Next week, we journey to another literary voice whose words still speak across the years. 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And if there is an author close to your heart or someone you have always wanted to know more about, just let me know. I'd be happy to bring them to you in this program. You can text your suggestions to me on this WhatsApp number, 8848558785. 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
1: 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The Maharashtra Freedom of Religion Act 2026, which is referred to as the anti-conversion law of the state, has been given the approval of President Srimati Draupadi Murmu, which is fighting the last constitutional requirement for the law to be enforced. However, the law will be valid only when the Maharashtra government has released an official notification that indicates the commencement of the act. Rajya Sabha has passed the Micro, Small and Medium Enterprises Development Bill 2026. The bill aims to further amend the Micro, Small and Medium Enterprises Development Act 2006. It aims to address payment delays and simplify dispute resolution. In Assam, Chief Minister Dr. Himanta Biswa Sarma launched the disbursement of interim financial assistance of 15,000 rupees each to flood-affected families of Shivasagar, Jorhat and Kalagad districts at a program held in Dibrugarh. In assembly by-elections, Jan Suraj leader Prashant Kishore has won the Bangipur seat in Bihar. Congress has kept Datia constituency in Madhya Pradesh. Prashant Kishore defeated BJP candidate Neeraj Kumar by a margin of 19,324 votes, securing 64,151 votes. RJD candidate Rekha Kumari finished third with 14,273 votes and forfeited her security deposit. Road Transport has proposed an amendment to the Central Motor Vehicles Rules 1989 to introduce two-wheeled road ambulances for emergency medical care. The proposed service aims to enable faster emergency response and improve access to medical care, particularly in remote areas. The Unified Pension Scheme, UPS, is an option under the National Pension System, NPS, for central government employees. By mid-July 2026, over 1.18 lakh central government workers, including new recruits, existing staff and former retirees, had opted for the scheme. The UPS was notified on January 24, 2025 and became effective from 1 April 2025. The scheme was introduced as a pension option within the NPS framework for central government employees. Assam released interim flood relief of about 160 crore rupees on 3rd August 2026 for families affected by recent floods in Shivasagar, Cheraido, Jorhat and Kalagad district. The assistance was transferred directly to bank accounts through the direct benefit transfer mechanism, and each of nearly 75,000 worst affected families received 15,000 rupees each. Hyderabad will host the second meeting of the BRICS Anti-Corruption Working Group and the second meeting of the BRICS Expert Network on Assist Recovery on 4 and 5 August 2026. The meetings are being organized by the Department of Personnel and Training under India's BRICS Presidency for 2026. Indian Railways provides emergency quota, EQ, to enable passengers travelling in emergency situations to get accommodation under emergency situations. The EQ also provides for passengers like ministers or members of parliament under high official requisition, and also takes into account cancer patients who need to travel immediately for treatment. Flood regulator FSSAI has prohibited Dabur India from selling food products carrying misleading 100% claims. The products include honey, cow ghee, edible oils, apple cider vinegar, coconut water and coconut milk. FSSAI said such claims violate the food safety and standards regulations. Lok Sabha has passed the Supreme Court Amendment Bill 2026. The bill aims to further amend the Supreme Court Act 1956 for increasing the number of judges of the apex court from the present 33 to 37, excluding the Chief Justice of India. The Tamil Nadu government has approached the Supreme Court seeking directions to the Karnataka government for immediate release of the share of Kaveri water to Tamil Nadu. The Parliamentary Standing Committee on Communication and Information Technology met Meta officials in New Delhi regarding the temporary removal of Prime Minister Narendra Modi's video from Facebook. BJP MP and chairperson of the committee, Nishikant Dubai, criticized Meta India for removing the social media post of the Prime Minister. Assam continues to face a severe monsoon flood crisis, although water levels have started receding in some areas. Death toll. At least 87 people have lost their lives in this year's floods. The flood situation is improving gradually in some regions, but many villages remain inundated and recovery is expected to take several weeks. External Affairs Minister Dr. S. Jaishankar held a meeting with Uzbekistan's Foreign Minister Bakhtiyar Saidov in Delhi. He highlighted that bilateral relations between India and Uzbekistan have expanded over the years and span a diverse range of domains. India plans to invest 45,000 rupee crore in a railway infrastructure along the borders with China, Pakistan and Bangladesh. The program covers new tracks, platforms and network strengthening in

0: border states and is scheduled for implementation over the next 18 to 24 months. The situation in Pakistan-occupied Kashmir worsened overnight as protesters refused to disperse and security forces allegedly opened fire on demonstrators. Reports from POJK said that the security forces launched a midnight crackdown on protesters with gunfire reported in Rawalkot. Iran said there are no talks underway with the United States and no plans for any meetings, contradicting US President Donald Trump, who had said negotiations through intermediaries were scheduled. The FIH Hockey World Cup 2026 is going to mesmerize hockey lovers around the world as the tournament is back with a modified new format with world-class teams and simultaneous men's and women's competitions. The tournament is going to be co-hosted by Belgium and Netherlands between 15 August to 30 August 2026. The latest outgoing of the Marvel Cinematic Universe, Spider-Man. Brand New Day is putting up a historic show at the Indian box office. After scoring a mammoth opening weekend, the Tom Holland starrer, also starring Zendaya and Sadie Singh, is showing absolutely zero signs of slowing down. In fact, the film in 5 days stands as the third highest grossing Hollywood film in India with a net collection of 281 to 282.5 crore. That's all for today's current affairs updates. Thank you for listening.
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0: Dravidi Murmu, which was fighting the last constitutional requirement for the law to be enforced. However, the law will be valid only when the Maharashtra government has released an official notification that indicates the commencement of the act. Rajya Sabha has passed the Micro, Small and Medium Enterprises Development Bill 2026. The bill aims to further amend the Micro, Small and Medium Enterprises Development Act 2006. It aims to address payment delays and simplify dispute resolution. In Assam, Chief Minister Dr. Himanta Biswa Sarma launched the disbursement of interim financial assistance of 15,000 rupees each to flood-affected families of Shivasagar, Jorhat and Kalagad districts at a program held in Dibrugarh. In assembly by-elections, Jan Suraj leader Prashant Kishore has won the Bangipur seat in Bihar. Congress has kept Datia constituency in Madhya Pradesh. Prashant Kishore defeated BJP candidate Neeraj Kumar by a margin of 19,324 votes, securing 64,151 votes. RJD candidate Rekha Kumari finished third with 14,273 votes and forfeited her security deposit. Road Transport has proposed an amendment to the Central Motor Vehicles Rules 1989 to introduce two-wheeled road ambulances for emergency medical care. The proposed service aims to enable faster emergency response and improve access to medical care, particularly in remote areas. The Unified Pension Scheme, UPS, is an option under the National Pension System, NPS, for central government employees. By mid-July 2026, over 1.18 lakh central government workers, including new recruits, existing staff and former retirees, had opted for the scheme. The UPS was notified on January 24, 2025 and became effective from 1 April 2025. The scheme was introduced as a pension option within the NPS framework for central government employees. Assam released interim flood relief of about 160 crore rupees on 3rd August 2026 for families affected by recent floods in Shivasagar, Cheraido, Jorhat and Kalagad district. The assistance was transferred directly to bank accounts through the direct benefit transfer mechanism, and each of nearly 75,000 worst affected families received 15,000 rupees each. Hyderabad will host the second meeting of the BRICS Anti-Corruption Working Group and the second meeting of the BRICS Expert Network on Assist Recovery on 4 and 5 August 2026. The meetings are being organized by the Department of Personnel and Training under India's BRICS Presidency for 2026. Indian Railways provides emergency quota, EQ, to enable passengers travelling in emergency situations to get accommodation under emergency situations. The EQ also provides for passengers like ministers or members of parliament under high official requisition, and also takes into account cancer patients who need to travel immediately for treatment. Flood regulator FSSAI has prohibited Dabur India from selling food products carrying misleading 100% claims. The products include honey, cow ghee, edible oils, apple cider vinegar, coconut water and coconut milk. FSSAI said such claims violate the food safety and standards regulations. Lok Sabha has passed the Supreme Court Amendment Bill 2026. The bill aims to further amend the Supreme Court Act 1956 for increasing the number of judges of the Apex Court from the present 33 to 37, excluding the Chief Justice of India. The Tamil Nadu government has approached the Supreme Court seeking directions to the Karnataka government for immediate release of the share of Kaveri water to Tamil Nadu. The Parliamentary Standing Committee on Communication and Information Technology met Meta officials in New Delhi regarding the temporary removal of Prime Minister Narendra Modi's video from Facebook. BJP MP and chairperson of the committee, Nishikant Dubai, criticized Meta India for removing the social media post of the Prime Minister. As Assam continues to face a severe monsoon flood crisis, although water levels have started receding in some areas. Death toll. At least 87 people have lost their lives in this year's floods. The flood situation is improving gradually in some regions, but many villages remain inundated and recovery is expected to take several weeks. External Affairs Minister Dr. S. Jaishankar held a meeting with Uzbekistan's Foreign Minister Bakhtiyar Saidov in Delhi. They highlighted that bilateral relations between India and Uzbekistan have expanded over the years and span a diverse range of domains. India plans to invest 45,000 crore rupees in a railway infrastructure along the borders with China, Pakistan and Bangladesh. The program covers new tracks, platforms and network strengthening in border states and is scheduled for implementation over the next 18 to 24 months. The situation in Pakistan-occupied Kashmir worsened overnight as protesters refused to disperse and security forces at least opened fire on demonstrators. Reports from POJK said that the security forces launched a midnight crackdown on protesters with gunfire reported in Rawalkot. Iran said there are no talks underway with the United States and no plans for any meetings, contradicting US President Donald Trump, who had said negotiations through intermediaries were scheduled. The FIH Hockey World Cup 2026 is going to mesmerize hockey lovers around the world as the tournament is back with a modified new format with world-class teams and simultaneous men's and women's competitions. The tournament is going to be co-hosted by Belgium and Netherlands between 15 August to 30 August 2026. The latest outgoing of the Marvel Cinematic Universe, Spider-Man. Brand New Day is putting up a historic show at the Indian box office. After scoring a mammoth opening weekend, the Tom Holland starrer, also starring Zendaya and Sadie Singh, is showing absolutely zero signs of slowing down. In fact, the film in 5 days stands as the third highest grossing Hollywood film in India with a net collection of 281 to 282.5 crore. That's all for today's current affairs updates. Thank you for listening.
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to Literary World, where we step gently into the world of words and wonder. I am your host, Dr. Parvati Jeevan, and I'm so glad you're here with me today in this quiet corner of voices, stories, and reflections. Each week, we travel through the landscapes of literature, not just through the pages of books, but through the lives, the thoughts, and the feelings they carry. Together, we'll meet authors from across time and place, explore their works, and discover what makes their voices last. Now and then, we'll also enter the world behind the books with reflections on characters, themes, or classic scenes that have shaped our understanding of literature. Moments that continue to inspire, question, and move readers across generations. We can also engage in conversations with writers, editors, and translators who shape the stories we love today. So, wherever you are, relaxing, working, or simply listening, come along with me to the literary world. Have you ever had a dream that stayed with you long after you woke up? You knew it wasn't real, yet somehow it seemed to reveal a truth about yourself that ordinary life had hidden. Dreams have a curious way of speaking a language that logic cannot always explain. The same is true of certain books. They don't tell us exactly what to think. They don't answer every question. Instead, they quietly accompany us, leaving us with thoughts that linger long after we have turned the final page. Today's author is one of those rare writers. His novels are filled with lonely people, unexpected encounters, mysterious wells, talking cats, forgotten songs, and long walks through quiet streets. Yet, beneath these unusual images lie familiar human emotions. Love, loss, memory, longing, and the search for meaning. Our author today is Haruki Murakami. There are writers who describe the world exactly as it appears. Murakami invites us to look beneath the surface. He reminds us that every human being carries an inner world, a place where memories, dreams, fears, and hopes quietly coexist. Perhaps that is why readers across the globe, despite belonging to different cultures and speaking different

languages find themselves deeply moved by his novels. They recognize themselves not in the events, but in the emotions. Haruki Murakami was born in Kyoto in 1949 and grew up in Kobe. His parents were teachers of Japanese literature, but as a young man, he found himself equally drawn to Western music, American fiction, and jazz. In fact, before becoming a full-time writer, Murakami and his wife owned a small jazz club in Tokyo. I find the detail fascinating. Imagine spending your evenings surrounded by music, listening carefully to every note, every pause, every silence. Perhaps that explains why music plays such an important role in his novels. His characters are always listening to jazz records, classical symphonies, old Beatles songs, or the sound of rain outside a window. In Murakami's world, music is never merely background. It becomes another way of understanding the heart. As readers, we begin to realize that silence can be just as meaningful as conversation. Murakami's journey as a novelist began in an unexpected way. One afternoon, while watching a baseball game, he suddenly felt that he could write a novel. It was not a carefully planned decision. It arrived like a quiet whisper. He later described that moment as though something had simply fallen into place. That first impulse eventually led to a remarkable literary career. Sometimes, inspiration does not announce itself dramatically. It arrives quietly. The important thing is recognizing it. Perhaps there is a lesson for all of us in that. The opportunities that change our lives often begin with a small voice saying, "Why not try?" Many readers first discover Murakami through Norwegian Wood. Unlike some of his more surreal novels, this is one deeply rooted in everyday life. It tells a story of youth, friendship, first love, grief, and the difficult journey towards adulthood. The title comes from the famous Beatles song. Music, once again, becomes a bridge between memory and emotion. If you have ever heard an old song and suddenly found yourself remembering a place or a person from years ago, you already understood one of Murakami's favorite themes. Memory does not always arrive when we expect it. Sometimes a melody opens a forgotten door. Sometimes a fragrance returns us to childhood. Sometimes a single sentence brings back an entire season of our lives. Murakami captures these quiet moments with extraordinary sensitivity. He reminds us that our lives are shaped not only by great events but also by fleeting impressions that remain hidden within us. Yet, Murakami is perhaps best known for novels that gently blur the boundary between reality and imagination. In Kafka on the Shore, strange and mysterious events unfold with complete naturalness. Cats seem to communicate, dreams and their waking life. Coincidences take on profound significance. At first, readers may wonder whether they are meant to understand everything. The answer, I think, is no. Murakami himself has often suggested that not every mystery needs an explanation. Life itself contains unanswered questions. Why, then, should literature pretend otherwise? Perhaps the purpose of fiction is not always to explain. Sometimes it is simply to help us feel. Perhaps that is one reason why Haruki Murakami has become such a widely loved writer. He trusts his readers. He does not hurry to explain every symbol or solve every mystery. Instead, he invites us to enter the story, to linger, to reflect, and to discover our own meanings. In a world where we expect instant answers, that is a rare gift. If there is one emotion that quietly runs through many of Murakami's novels, it is loneliness. Now, loneliness is not the same as being alone. Many of us enjoy moments of solitude. We read, listen to music, tend a garden, or simply sit in silence with our thoughts. Such moments can be deeply refreshing. Loneliness, however, is different. It is a feeling that no one truly understands us. Murakami's characters often experience that kind of loneliness. They live in busy cities, surrounded by people,
Yet

They carry an inner emptiness that is difficult to describe. And isn't that a very modern experience? We are more connected than ever through technology, yet many people feel isolated. Murakami does not offer easy solutions. Instead, he gently reminds us that the search for companionship begins with understanding ourselves. His characters learn that before we can truly connect with others, we must first make peace with our own inner world. Another striking feature of Murakami's writing is his attention to ordinary routines. His characters cook simple meals. They make coffee. They go for long walks. They listen to records. At first glance, these details may seem insignificant. Yet, gradually, we realize that they create a rhythm, a quiet space in which deeper thoughts can emerge. How often do we rush through our own days without noticing the small pleasures that sustain us? The aroma of morning tea, the sound of rain on the roof, a favorite piece of music, a conversation with an old friend. Murakami teaches us that these ordinary moments are not interruptions to life, they are life. Readers often ask, what does Murakami mean? Perhaps that is not always a right question. A better question might be, what did I feel while reading him? Some books are like puzzles. Others are like pieces of music. We do not ask a symphony to explain itself. We simply allow it to move us. Murakami's novels often work in the same way. They invite us to experience rather than analyze. That is why readers frequently return to them. A novel read at 20 may reveal one meaning. The same novel read at 40 may reveal another. Great literature grows with us. Murakami's books certainly do. Although his stories are unmistakably Japanese, they speak to readers everywhere. Why? Because beneath the unfamiliar settings lie universal emotions. The desire to belong, the pain of losing someone we love, the uncertainty of growing older, the hope that tomorrow may bring healing. These experiences belong to no one single country. They belong to humanity. That perhaps is the secret of all enduring literature. It helps us discover that people separated by oceans and languages are often remarkably alike. Haruki Murakami has also spoken about the discipline of writing. He follows a remarkably simple routine. When working on a novel, he rises early, writes for several hours, runs or swims, reads, and goes to bed early. He believes that writing is not only an act of imagination, but also an act of endurance. Talent is important, but so are patience, discipline, and perseverance. That is an encouraging lesson for all creative people. Whether we write, paint, teach, garden, or learn a new skill, inspiration alone is not enough. It is steady effort that transforms a dream into reality. As we come to the end of today's program, I would like to return to the question with which we began. Why do dreams stay with us? Perhaps because they remind us that human life is richer and more mysterious than we often imagine. Haruki Murakami does something similar through his novels. He invites us to slow down, to listen, to notice, to accept that not every question has an immediate answer. In a world filled with constant noise, he reminds us of the value of silence. In a world eager for certainty, he teaches us to live with mystery. And in a world that often celebrates speed, he encourages us to walk quietly through our own thoughts. That, I think, is no small gift. This week, give yourself a few moments of quiet. Switch off the television, put away the mobile phone, sit by a window with a cup of tea, listen to a favorite piece of music, or simply watch the rain. You may discover, as Haruki Murakami's characters often do, that the quietest moments sometimes reveal the deepest truths. You are listening to Literary World, a weekly journey into the lives and works of timeless authors. Thank you for joining me in this exploration of Haruki Murakami's life and works. Next week, we journey to another literary voice whose words still speak across the years. Until then, take care, read deeply, and keep listening. Let literature light your world. And if there is an author close

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2: 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Guess what?
1: What's going on?
2: God answered our prayer.
1: Really? With what?
2: I got selected to the army.
1: Oh, congratulations.
2: I'll be right there, babe.
1: Okay.